From sirens to storms. 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
1: High River Online weather.
0: Clouds will roll in this evening, bringing rain with the risk of a thunderstorm and a low of 11. Periods of rain are expected Thursday morning, then clearing by the afternoon with highs of 22. And there's sun and cloud for Friday with highs of 22.
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2: Clouds will roll in this evening, bringing rain with a possible thunderstorm dropping down to 11 overnight. Periods of rain are expected Thursday morning with highs of 22, and there's sun and cloud for Friday with highs of 22. For the full 7-day forecast, visit highriveronline.com.

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what a great song. Luke Combs, former number one, Be By You. And here's Owen Wrigley, Tale Like This Town. And we got a double shot of Dolly coming up on Records From Home next.

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0: Showers this morning and a high of 22 this afternoon. Overnight low down to 6. High of 22 again tomorrow with highs of only 14 on Saturday and Sunday and Monday. And to see the full 7-day forecast, go to our weather page at highriveronline.com. I'm Kevin Wallace.
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charity barbecues, outdoor concerts, and dusty rodeos. 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
3: There's sun this afternoon with highs of 22. This evening is looking clear, dropping down to 6 overnight. There's sun and cloud for Friday with highs of 22, and rain is expected on Saturday with highs of 14. For the full 7-day forecast, visit highriveronline.com. I'm Emily Rogers.
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